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5: Bernadette, have I always looked this good? 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
5: Brisbane's traffic on Smooth.
6: Long weekend certainly getting underway for many. If you're heading up towards the Sunshine Coast, delays from the Gateway Motorway Bracken Ridge right off the Bruce Highway to Moray Field. And if you're on your way to the Gold Coast, delays 8 mile planes down through Slats Creek, the M1. And further delays from Yatala right down through to Mullandina on the Gold Coast. Meantime, no delays on all other Brisbane majors. Going to be fine, partly cloudy for Brisbane today, top of 26 degrees. We're almost there. It's 24 right now. And that's your latest traffic and weather on Smooth FM Brisbane.
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8: Hello, I'm Eleanor Quirk. World leaders have announced an emergency intervention to tackle soaring fuel costs. Following emergency talks, G7 nations have pledged to flood the global market with 100 million barrels of emergency fuel reserves. It comes as freight operators warn soaring diesel prices could see Christmas shopping costs skyrocket this year. Nat Road Chief Executive Warren Clark's urging the government to cut the excise.
9: This isn't just a trucking problem, right? It's a cost of living problem. So every time the cost of fuel goes up, it puts pressure on small business and medium business. It also puts pressure on the family household.
8: OpenAI has apologised after a rogue agent accessed a New South Wales National Parks database without authorisation. The breach, which exposed historical fire data, is the latest in a series of unauthorised accesses targeting Australian government sites. Millions of Australians will lose an hour's sleep tonight when daylight saving time kicks in tomorrow. Clocks will be wound forward at 2 a.m. in daylight saving states. The move will see the country split into five different time zones. And Olivia Dean is facing a legal battle, accused of copying a classic 1981 hit. The lawsuit's been filed against the British pop star's record label and the writers of her song I've Seen It, with accusations it contains striking similarities to Bill Withers' soul classic Just the Two of Us. Knights legend Andrew Johns believes Kalyn Ponga will be instrumental in Newcastle's push to its first premiership in 25 years. The rugby league immortal captained the club when it last won a grand final in 2001. Johns says the fullback's game's gone to the next level.
10: It's been a different personality the last 18 months. And from people within the club, they said every day he's driving those standards. So if your captain and your best player is doing that, and not only that, putting his body on the line and smashing blokes, they follow.
8: And you're up to date on the latest from the newsroom.
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11: 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What a great way to wrap up the school holidays, starting with a song that always brings a smile. 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

0: Oh, I love that. Unbreak My Heart, Tony Braxton on Smooth. It's Richard here. And if you're thinking about going to a movie this afternoon, can I suggest you go see Digger, starring Tom Cruise, John Goodman, Riz Ahmed and Jesse Plemons. Tom, of course, playing an eccentric, wealthy oil tycoon. When you've seen the film, you'll know what I mean when I've said that. Tom plays an eccentric, wealthy oil tycoon who causes a global apocalypse. I've got to just tell you that this movie is not what you think it is. It's quite fabulous, but it's very different. Go see it and let me know what you think. More favourites around the corner. In fact, the Big O next on Smooth.
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12: Brisbane's traffic on Smooth.
13: There's been a multi-vehicle crash southbound in Nocker Road just before Wigan Street at Newmarket, causing a slight delay. Now, if you're heading on down to the Gold Coast for the long weekend, delays on the M1 from Springwood all the way through to Mullandina on the Gold Coast, about a 30-minute delay all up. And similar delays if you're heading towards the Sunshine Coast, traffic stretched from the Gateway Motorway Bracken Ridge right up the Bruce Highway to Moray Field. Fine, partly cloudy for Brisbane today, top of 26. Right now, moved up to 24 degrees. And that's your latest traffic and weather on Smooth FM Brisbane.
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0: Oh, I hope you're loving the music this morning. What's not to love? Rolling out all your weekend favourites here on Smooth. Richard Wilkins with you, and if it happens to be a work day for you as well, we're going to lift your spirits with a fabulous bunch of songs. Ice House, after a little Flashdance energy, next on Smooth.
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21: Brisbane's traffic on Smooth.
22: Getting some heavy delays after 30 minutes from the Gateway Motorway Brackenridge and right up the Bruce Highway to Moray Field, and similar delays for those heading on down the Gold Coast. Traffic stretch Slass Creek through Loganholme and further delays from Yatala through to Helensvale. Meantime, got a breakdown eastbound Parkinson just before Bateson Road for the Logan Motorway. Heavy delays back through Heathwood. Going to be fine, partly cloudy for Brisbane today, top of 26 degrees. Right now, sitting on 24. And that's your latest traffic and weather on Smooth FM Brisbane.
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2: Hello, I'm Eleanor Quirk. A child is among seven people who have been injured after a car crashed into a crowd of NRL fans in New South Wales. The group was waving goodbye to the Newcastle Knights as they left for the grand final this morning when they were struck by a car. 10 ambulances and 3 emergency choppers called to the scene. The extent of the group's injuries yet to be confirmed. Drivers could soon see some relief at the pump after G7 nations agreed to release 100 million barrels of emergency crude and diesel reserves. The emergency interventions being made as the conflict in the Middle East continues to drive up fuel prices. French President and G7 Chairman Emmanuel Macron says the move hopes to ease prices globally.
10: We agreed that there would be no export bans among G7 members, meaning there would be coordination and cooperation. This is a very important point, as rumours in the market can drive up prices.
2: The security of Australian government sites is again being called into question after another breach by OpenAI. The tech giant confirming the site of New South Wales National Parks and Wildlife was breached back in June, the same month that it accessed federal government sites, including Medicare. And a guitar once owned by Oasis guitarist Noel Gallagher has sold for $300,000. The instrument was used during the band's 1996 MTV Unplugged performance. The Roosters have been forced into a late grand final reshuffle after Connor Watson failed to clear concussion protocols. Their opponents, the Knights, hunting their first grand final win in 25 years. Newcastle coach Justin Holbrooks this morning held his last press conference before the big game. He says they're embracing the hype in the lead up to tomorrow's decider.
16: I want them to enjoy all the extra parts that go with it because it works so hard to be there. There's only two teams that can be playing in it and we're one of them, so don't shy away from it.
2: And you're up to date on the latest from the newsroom.
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0: Well, I hope you're having a wonderful start to your long weekend. It has been a week of celebrating the Lions' incredible win. What about that finish to the game? More footy action with the NRL Grand Final tomorrow night in Sydney. Sydney Roosters versus the Newcastle Knights. So exciting. And, of course, our Broncos in the NRLW Grand Final as well. Too much footy is never enough. Taylor Swift's a footy girl. In fact, here's Cruel Summer right now on Smooth.
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That is such a catchy song, isn't it? Go West, the king of wishful thinking. They just toured Australia with Debbie Gibson, did really well too. Richard Wilkins here on Smooth. Next up, of course, we've got Olivia Dean, The Art of Loving. She plays Melbourne on the 5th and 6th of October at Rod Laver, Sydney, the 9th and 10th at Afterpay Arena, and Brizzy, the 13th at the Entertainment Centre. We're going to keep the good times rolling.

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9: If you're heading out through to the Sunshine Coast for the long weekend, delays are through Brackenridge, the Gateway Motorway, and further delays to Bruce Highway from Mango Hill up through to Moray Field. The M1 very slow southbound through Slats Creek and on to Logan Home. Heading on down the Gold Coast, further delays from Yatala all the way through Narang. Add another 30 minutes on top of your journey. Fine, partly cloudy forecast for Brisbane today, looking for a top of 26 degrees. Right now, it's sitting on 25, almost there. And that's your latest traffic and weather on Smooth FM Brisbane.
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0: Oh, I did enjoy that. 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
15: Brisbane's traffic on Smooth.
16: Crews are just wrapping up a crash in Paddington on Hale Street and Caxton Street. Still a bit busy round through there. Heading up towards the Sunshine Coast, about a 20-minute delay from Mango Hill to Moray Field for the Bruce Highway. And you're onto the Gold Coast even heavier. It's about a 30-minute delay at the M1 from Slass Creek all the way down through to Helens Vale. Meantime, inbound Riverside Expressway, traffic quite heavy. Going to be fine, partly cloudy this afternoon for Brisbane. It's 25 degrees now, reaching a top of 26. And that's your latest traffic and weather on Smooth FM Brisbane.
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17: Hello, I'm Eleanor Quirk. NRL Grand Final send-off celebrations in Newcastle have turned to tragedy after a car ploughed into a crowd of fans who were lining the street to farewell the Knights. Up to nine people, including a child, have been injured, some critically, after the vehicle mounted the roadside. Newcastle's Lord Mayor Gavin Morris says it appears to be a tragic accident.
18: It appears that it was a P-plater. He was a fan. He was revving the engine in excitement, and it appears that he's lost control. So it was not a deliberate act. It appears that it was an accident.
17: Victorians are being warned of aftershocks after a powerful earthquake was felt across the state. The 4.8 magnitude quake struck at 2 a.m. around 130 k's southeast of Melbourne. No injuries or damage has been reported. Pauline Hanson's facing another anti-racism protest with a rally today planned for One Nation's Victorian election launch. And Kanye West has treated his kids to a Pokemon card spending spree. The rapper shutting down a collector's store in LA where his four kids dropped thousands of dollars on the valuable collector's items. Knights coach Justin Holbrook says his side's taking the pressure of tomorrow's grand final in their stride. Newcastle's chasing their first premiership in 25 years, with Holbrook's former role as assistant coach at the Roosters hoped to be the secret weapon they need. He says he has faith his side will keep a cool head for the decider.
9: Is it overwhelming? Not at all. You know, we've played three tough finals games in all different sort of circumstances and won them all, and can't wait to play the Roosters tomorrow.
17: And you're up to date on the latest from the newsroom.
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19: 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Right now, here's Whitney.

0: Wow, what a song. M People, moving on up on Smooth. 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

0: Sam.
1: Yes, she did it again and again and again. 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

0: Oh, that is a great way to finish up my shift. Richard Wilkins signing off. Thank you for your company today. I had fun. David Campbell is in the chair next with Hall & Oates and Queen. You enjoy with him, and I'll be back tomorrow from 10 a.m. Till then, be good, be kind, and be careful. This is Smooth.
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15: Brisbane's traffic on Smooth.
16: A broken down car on Hale Street heading outbound from the city just around Petrie Terrace area there, causing delays in your northbound direction. It is still pretty slow. Also getting inbound on the Riverside Expressway and minor delays on Milton Road. That run on the Bruce Highway, very heavy at the moment, northbound up to 20-minute delays from the Pine Rivers Bridge. Brisbane weather right now is a mostly sunny 26 degrees. And if you see any traumas or delays on our roads, call the traffic hotline direct on 1300 59 5937. It's the latest traffic on Smooth FM Brisbane.
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17: It is the beginning of a long weekend on Smooth. Happy Saturday to you, Brisbane. You look glorious today. School halls are over, kids. Pack your bags up. Let's get it moving here. Where's your diary? Where's your shoes? Where's your ties? Good luck to the Broncos, by the way, heading down to Sydney for the NRLW Grand Final tomorrow. Come on, girls. Let's go. All right, here's Janet and Luther on Smooth.

0: Fairground Attraction, perfect. That song is perfect, don't you reckon? It's David Campbell here on Smooth. I hope you're having a great one. So award season has finally kicked off. That starts with the MTV Video Music Awards, the VMAs. They were a little bit crazy this week, but Madonna. How about Madonna? Watch out for our queen. When the Grammy noms come out in November, I think this could be Madonna's big year. She is back in a huge way, and her Sabrina were sublime. It's going to be a hot awards season, but Bruno Mars on the VMAs was electric. He's touring here soon, so I'm going to play one of his songs and Huey Lewis next.
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0: Yes, I needed to hear that song. It's David Campbell here, keeping you company on a Saturday arvo here on Smooth. And a shout out to everyone who's donating blood today at the Red Cross Life Blood donor centres around the country, or even plasma. We need type O. I'm getting a lot of texts. I use the app and I have not gone back in again. So I've got to go too. So keep the chair warm for me while I play INXS next.
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11: The run on the Bruce Highway is still looking pretty slow at the moment in your northbound direction. About 20 minute delays there from the Pine Rivers Bridge through until around Caboolture in the CBD area. Slow getting inbound on the Riverside Expressway and the usual Arvo delay still remaining on Gympie Road. That's in each direction as you're getting through Kedron and also Chermside now. Brisbane weather, mostly sunny, 26. Tomorrow getting to a top of 27. If you see any dramas or delays on our roads, call the traffic hotline direct on 1300 59 5937. It's the latest traffic on Smooth FM Brisbane.
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12: If you've been to the shops today, please tell me they're just doing Halloween stuff, because Lisa, my wife, saw some Christmas decks and she's like, hard pass, guys. Halloween first, then Christmas. Giant spider, then Christmas trees. That's the rules. We don't make them. 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

0: Olivia Dean, it's so easy to fall in love, it is, but to stay in love, Olivia, that's the hard stuff. David Campbell here on Smooth. Now, Olivia Dean, she's in town doing her shows in Melbourne. Will she be doing the grand final? So many rumours. Hot, cold, hot, cold. I don't know who's doing it. Robbie Williams is going to be here in November. Will he get here early? Will he be here by tomorrow? We don't know. We're just guessing. But I don't have to guess because Madonna and George Harrison are definitely going to be with me next.
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0: good. I love it. Hope you had the wind blowing through your hair. Oh, wish I still had so much more hair. It's David Campbell here, though, and I'm along for the ride. 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
4: Brisbane's traffic on Smooth.
5: As we take a look over your Brisbane road, still slow at the moment on Gympie Road with delays there through Kedron and Champside in each direction. Also, the Gympie Road run northbound through Castledine, that's moving also slow. Bruce Highway still has some delays northbound from the Pine Rivers Bridge and around the Brisbane CBD area. Minor delays getting inbound on the Riverside Expressway. Brisbane weather, still mostly sunny and 25, tomorrow getting up to 27. And if you see any dramas or delays on our roads, call the traffic hotline direct on 1300 59 5937. It's the latest traffic on Smooth FM Brisbane.
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6: Whew, what a busy day. So biz. Not too many dramas, I hope, today, even for a Saturday. Now, when I say we play feel-good music, I mean it. I mean Jamelia soon. But right now, a Saturday sessions can't be the same without some Simply Red.
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0: The Communards, Don't Leave Me This Way on a Saturday on Smooth. It's David Campbell here. The news is just too much. I feel you at the moment. I'm in it all the time as well. But are you across Fat Bear Week in Alaska? I mean, it's so good they do it every year. So the big bears, they got to get fat to survive the hibernation. Fat Bear Week, it's every year. People vote online. It has exploded the last few years. And I tell you who has exploded and won. Backpack coming in over the top, winning out of nowhere, 103,000 votes out of 2.3 million total votes. So good. You know who else is good? Britney Spears. She's next on Smooth.
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0: That is how we roll for a Saturday afternoon here on Smooth. It's David Campbell here, handing over to my buddy Kelly G. She's in the house. She's got some Bowie and some Prince. But I will be back tomorrow from 1 o'clock. Until then, love you. Bye.
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18: Brisbane's traffic on Smooth.
19: A broken down car is causing a few delays at the moment on the Gateway Motorway. It's at Murarrie in your northbound direction, but the rest of the gateway is not looking too bad at the moment. Still just those minor delays getting inbound towards the city on the Riverside Expressway. Nothing too major there, though. Minor delays still Gympie Road, also through Kedron and Chermside and the Bruce Highway. Not looking too bad now. It is mostly clear in each direction. Brizzy weather right now, mostly sunny and 24. And if you see any dramas or delays on our roads, call the traffic hotline direct on 1300 59 5937. It's the latest traffic on Smooth FM Brisbane.
4: 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Thank you for choosing Smooth. I've got the feel-good music in droves. 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

Would you cry if you saw me crying? And would you save my soul tonight? Would you tremble

0: Feeling good on Smooth with the Spice Girls. It's Kelly Golding here playing more music and less talk for your Saturday afternoon. Thanks for choosing Smooth, however you're spending your day. Hope you're enjoying it. I've got more feel-good music on the way. Someone who is in the country next year, currently playing California, but will be in Brisbane, Perth, Sydney, Melbourne very soon, Feb next year, Bruno Mars on Smooth.
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0: thing. Feeling good on Smooth. It's Kelly Golding playing more music and less talk for your Saturday afternoon. Hope you're having fun, however you're spending it. Hopefully some relaxed time in there this weekend. Or you might be doing jobs. If you're in the car, I've got more feel-good music for the drive. Coming up after a quick check of the roads, Taylor Swift.
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18: Brisbane's traffic on Smooth.
19: We're still having a slow run getting inbound towards the city on the Riverside Expressway. Otherwise, though, most of your CBD roads are moving pretty well for your Saturday arvo out there. On Gympie Road, just very minor delays are remaining through Kedron and Chermside. Nothing too major there, though. Bruce Highway moving well in each direction, as is the Gateway Motorway. Brisbane weather right now, currently 23 degrees. And if you see any traumas or delays on our roads, call the traffic hotline direct to 1300 59 5937. It's the latest traffic on Smooth FM Brisbane.
0: Hi, it's Kelly Golding playing more music and less talk for your weekend. Did you catch the VMAs and Taylor Swift's new film clip to her new song? It's got Dakota Johnson in it. Very good. do a quick Google of that. I've got Taylor now. We can shake it off on Smooth.
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0: Oh, how good is that? Sweet Surrender, Wet, Wet, Wet on Smooth. Richard Marx in there too. What a weekend of feel-good music. You are in the right place with that on Smooth. It is great to have you here as you go about your afternoon. Keep it on Smooth. The feel-good music continues next with Leanne Rimes.
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0: Great to have your company for Saturday afternoon, almost 6 o'clock. It is Kelly Golding here playing more music and less talk. Daylight saving too this weekend in some parts of Australia. We can all get confused now if we're in front or behind, if you've got family and friends interstate. More feel-good music after six. Keep it on smooth.
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17: We've still got a few minor delays at the moment on Gympie Road. That's to be run there through Kedron and also Chermside. Most of your other majors out there are looking pretty good. Just minor delays still remaining Riverside Expressway. Clear at the moment though on the Gateway Motorway. No big delays each direction on the Bruce Highway. Brisbane weather right now is currently 21 degrees. Tomorrow a top of 27. If you see any dramas or delays on our roads, you can call the traffic hotline direct 1300 59 5937. That's the latest traffic on Smooth FM Brisbane.
0: 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Settle in. I've got the feel-good music. You might be enjoying the last of the school holidays. Can't believe we're almost into term four, can you? Let's get back into the music with Madonna.
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0: Yeah, Club Nouveau, Lean On Me. Love the ending. 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Always nice way to kick off your Sunday on Smooth. 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

0: Feeling good on Smooth if you are driving tonight or at home entertaining. Good playlist for a dinner party, don't you think? Kelly Golding here playing more music and less talk. Have you been getting lots of Tom Cruise stuff on your socials as well? He is promoting the film Digger. I'm getting the Mission Impossible stuff as well, where he's on a motorbike about to fly off a cliff and free fall. He's a brave man, isn't he? I've got the perfect song for that. After seven, Tom Petty's on the way.
1: Bernadette, is that you purring or is there a bulldozer downstairs?
2: It's me.
1: You're on the food from Pet Barn, right?
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1: 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I think that new food's really working for her, actually.
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0: 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Hope you're enjoying yourself. I've got the feel-good music. You are in the right place for that. More music, less talk with

0: 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He's in the country early next year. 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Worth trying your luck there if you're a big Bruno Mars fan. Kelly Golding here. It is great to have your company. I've got the Cardigans next on Smooth.
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0: 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Thanks for having us on. Kelly Golding here, back soon after 8 with Janet Jackson.
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0: 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Might be dropping teenagers at work or to parties or heading home yourself. I've got the feel-good music. Brian Adams soon. 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

0: Feeling good on Smooth with Billy Joel. I see Christy Brinkley made her return to the catwalk recently for a L'Oreal show at Paris Fashion Week. Have you been following that? It's awesome. Miranda Kerr yesterday as well. Kelly Golding here playing more music and less talk. Only 30 more minutes until Cam Daddo hits the airwaves after nine. 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

0: Cam Datto on your Feel Good Music Station Smooth with Alex Warren. It's Ordinary. Alex is one of the new singer-songwriters you need to know about. Same with Olivia Dean. And by the way, congrats if you got tickets to her tour. It starts on Monday at Rod Laver in Melbourne. They're completely sold out. I have spoken about this. Tickets were like hen's teeth. I couldn't get them. So well done if you did. These guys will be in Australia next year as well. UB40 after this quick break on Smooth.
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0: Saturday night, whimsy here on Smooth. It's Cameron Daddo. Getting back into more music and less talk after this with a reminder from Roxette to, well, hey, listen to your heart.
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0: 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Cameron Daddo here on Smooth with Maxi Priest, keeping things close to you as we head towards the warmer months. Remember, you got to hydrate to dominate. Evidently, on average, most of us drink just over 1 litre of water a day. Now, that might seem like enough. That's half the recommended average. 8 cups for women, 10 cups for the fellas. Cameron Daddo reminding you that while you hydrate, while you H2O, I will share Whitney's Saving All My Love For You next on Smooth.
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0: Feeling Good with Susie Quattro and Chris Norman stumbling in on Smooth. First weekend for October weddings. Big shout out to limo driver Giorgio, who messaged through on the Smooth socials to let us know that Smooth's his choice when he's doing the bridal pickups. Thank you, Giorgio. What a privilege it is to be part of the bride's memories on such a big day. Thanks, mate. I know that Christina Perry's 1,000 Years is still a big first dance song, so I'll get it on Smooth. Thanks.
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1: Well, that is just a gorgeous way to wrap up October 3 on Smooth. Cam Daddo, thank you so much for loving our feel good each and every night as I share this positive thought with you now. From artist Michelangelo, he said, genius is eternal patience. Remember too that Melissa Doyle is back for Smooth Weekend Brekkie from 6. She'd love a morning coffee with you. As always, make sure you dream big. Bye for now.
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0: Brisbane's traffic on Smooth.
7: Single vehicle crash to look out for the moment in Sunnybank Hills on Beenleigh Road, southbound just around Compton Road. There's a track fault at the Osborne Road level crossing through Mitchelton's, causing some delays. Roadworks in Currabee, Beenleigh Road between Warrigal Road and Pioneer Drive. Also through Jindalee, roadworks for the Cinnamon Road outbound off-ramp. That's closed from the St. Henry Highway. Today's weather, mostly sunny, top 27, partly cloudy tomorrow. Possible showers, top 28. Right now it's 15 degrees. That's the latest traffic on Smooth FM Brisbane.
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8: Loving the long weekend feeling. I mean, why are you awake right now? But that's okay. It is a Sunday. The whole day is ahead. You enjoy the music. I've got Diana King on Smooth.
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0: Isn't that a beautiful song, Sway, from Bic Runga on Smooth FM? Mel Doyle with you on a Sunday. It's World Animal Day. I reckon this is a good chance to thank all the volunteers at animal shelters and animal rescue, looking after all the local wildlife. So there, celebrate World Animal Day with some great music. This song I think is perfect. Beautiful Soul from Jesse McCartney. I'll get it on before 7 on Smooth FM.
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0: Oh, you are on Smooth FM with Mel Doyle, the kind of music we need to settle into a Sunday morning. Isn't it the best way to start the day? I will be back with some more great music after this. Look, you know I love George Michael, so I've got Father Figure on the way. You're with Mel Doyle. Good morning.
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9: Brisbane's traffic on Smooth.
10: That earlier crash heading out into Boondall, Sandgate Road southbound around Zilmy Road has cleared away through Sunnybank Hills. Single vehicle crash ongoing, Boondall's Road southbound around Compton Road. There's roadworks to look out for. Jindalee, Cinnamon Road outbound off-ramps closed from the Centenary Highway. Today's weather, mostly sunny today, top of 27, partly cloudy tomorrow, possible showers, top of 28 right now at 16 degrees. See any dramas or delays, call the traffic hotline direct, 1300 59 59 37. That's the latest traffic on Smooth FM Brisbane.
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11: Good morning, I'm Eleanor Quirk. An 18-year-old Pete pleaded to a front court today, charged after a car ploughed into a crowd of NRL fans in Newcastle. 10 people were injured, including a 5-year-old girl who's continuing to fight for life when they were struck by the car during the grand final send-off for Knights players. Mayor Gavin Morris says the community is standing together.
12: We need to be with all of those that were there, to those that were injured, to the members of our community that are critical and fighting, to the first responders.
11: The Albanese government maintains Australia still has a strong pipeline of oil coming in despite global disruptions. Over the next 4 months, the leaders of G7 nations have agreed to release 100 million barrels of emergency oil reserves to try to stabilise markets. Victoria's southeast has reported more aftershocks after yesterday's powerful earthquake. A shallow 2.7 magnitude tremor recorded just before 3:30 this morning. It comes after a 4.8 magnitude quake rocked the region early yesterday. Daylight saving time has begun for the summer, clocks jumping forward an hour in New South Wales, Victoria, South Australia, Tasmania and the ACT. And Harry and Meghan have made their first public outing together since moving back to the UK. The royals stopping into their local pub in the Cotswolds for a counter meal of fish and chips and a pie. A crowd of more than 80,000 is expected to pack Sydney Olympic Park to see the Roosters and Knights battle it out for the NRL Grand Final tonight. Roosters coach Trent Robinson praising player Victor Radley, who'll line up for the side after overcoming a number of off-field dramas.
13: And he's repaid that in bucket loads. And he didn't have to. He just had to keep doing what he did. The journey of footy and the journey of life end up mixing in the public eye, and Rads has done good.
11: And you're up to date on the latest from the newsroom.
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0: Smooth FM, More Music Sundays. I hope you enjoyed that. If you're listening to us in your headphones, maybe pedalling along and getting the K's up this morning, or out for a nice early walk, getting your steps up, I'm glad you're listening. I've got some good music on the way. You will love Dido and White Flag very soon. You're with Mel Doyle. Good morning.
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0: Oh, I hope you loved that one, whether you're just getting up and starting the morning, heading off to work, or maybe just wrapping up for the night after the overnight shift. I'm glad we're here to keep you company with some fabulous music, and I've got plenty more coming up after the break and a check of the news. 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
5: Brisbane's traffic on Smooth.
6: Heading out in through Moray Field this morning, there's some debris on the Bruce Highway northbound just before you get to the Bravi exit. In Heathwood, a breakdown, Logan Motorway eastbound around Stapleton Road, and a track fault out through Mitchelton at the Osborne Road level crossing. Today's weather, mostly sunny, top of 27, partly cloudy tomorrow, possible showers, top of 28. Right now it's 19 degrees. See any dramas or delays on our roads, call the traffic hotline direct, 1300 59 59 37. That's the latest traffic up to date on Smooth FM Brisbane.
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8: Good morning, I'm Eleanor Quirk. An 18-year-old man's facing court today, charged over a crash that left 10 people injured, including three children, during a Newcastle Knights team farewell. It's alleged the perpetrator was driving erratically before losing control at a roundabout, striking the spectators. The two most critically injured victims are now stable. The accident has raised questions over safety protocols, but Assistant Police Commissioner David Waddell's defended their preparation.
9: Look, the route that the bus took was about 20 kilometres long. We had police stationed right along. There was a police officer on that roundabout. We had done plenty of planning and have done a lot more planning since.
8: The radicalised co-pilot at the centre of the Fly Dubai botched hijack is being investigated for possible links to Australia. ASIO and the AFP examining the Omani national's history as an engineering student at an Australian university. He remains in custody in Dubai after passengers fought back to take control of the aircraft after his Indian co-pilot was attacked. And Paul McCartney has shared details of Taylor Swift's star-studded wedding. The Beatles legend says Taylor personally requested he perform classic hit I Want to Hold Your Hand.
10: She asked me to do it. I want to hold your hand. And I said, you should, because she was on stage. I said, you should sing along and you should sing it to your man.
8: Tens of thousands of NRL fans are preparing to pack out Sydney Olympic Park to see the Roosters take on the Knights for tonight's grand final. Newcastle's hoping to have the edge, tapping into Justin Holbrook's experience as a former assistant coach at the Roosters. League legend Josh Morris says it could be their secret weapon.
11: He knows plenty about their weaknesses and some of the players' strengths and weaknesses as well, so he'd want to exploit that as well and try and use his knowledge of inside those walls against the Roosters.
8: And you're up to date on the latest from the newsroom.
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12: 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How gorgeous did so many people look on the red carpet, particularly Taylor Swift in that sensational dress. So enjoy this one from her now, Love Story.
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0: Oh, hasn't she taken the world by storm? Olivia Dean and Baby Steps. She actually starts her Australian tour tomorrow night, Melbourne's Rod Laver Arena. All 5 dates are sold out. She is phenomenal. So, yeah, go Olivia. Here on Smooth with Melissa Doyle. I'll be back right after the break with some more gorgeous music. I've got the Eurythmics and Amy Winehouse.
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6: Brisbane's traffic on Smooth.
7: Look out for a breakdown in Milton Hale Street inbound in the right turning lane before you get to Coronation Drive in Moray Field. Debris for the Bruce Arbour northbound just before the Bribey exits. There's roadworks in Jindalee. Cinnamon Road outbound off ramps closed from the Centenary Highway. Looking good so far for the Riverside Expressway inbound pushing up into the city onto Coro Drive. Today's weather mostly sunny, top of 27, partly cloudy tomorrow, possible showers, top of 28. Right now though, currently 20 degrees. That's the latest traffic up to date on Smooth FM Brisbane.
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0: Great music on Smooth. More music and less talk. You are with Mel Doyle as we get the first Sunday of October underway. And I think I've got the ultimate hype song coming up. Starship, Nothing's Gonna Stop Us Now. You're with Mel Doyle. Good morning.
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15: Look out for a breakdown in Milton, Hale Street inbound in the right turning lane before you get to Coronation Drive in Moray Field. Debris for the Bruce Harbour northbound just before the Bribey exits. There's roadworks in Jindalee. Cinnamon Road outbound off-ramps closed from the Centenary Highway. Looking good so far for the Riverside Expressway inbound, pushing up into the city onto Coro Drive. Today's weather mostly sunny, top of 27, partly cloudy tomorrow, possible showers, top of 28. Right now though, currently 20 degrees. That's the latest traffic up to date on Smooth FM Brisbane.
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7: I'm Eleanor Quirk. The Newcastle community is banding together after 10 NRL fans were injured during a night's grand final send-off. A car ploughed into a crowd who was standing at the road's edge, injuring 10 people, including three children. The 18-year-old driver has been charged and will face court today. Newcastle Lord Mayor Gavin Morris says it's been a devastating end to an exciting week.
16: This lead-up was truly magical. It was fun. It was exhilarating. And then yesterday we had our hearts ripped out.
7: It's been revealed Australia's spy agency is investigating the co-pilot who allegedly tried to hijack an Israel-bound flight from Dubai. Omani national Hammam al-Hammami is accused of attacking his co-pilot in a botched hijacking before he was overpowered by passengers who managed to land the Fly Dubai plane safely. ASIO and the AFP now examining his possible links to Australia and his time as an engineering student at an Australian university. Australia's back into five time zones after daylight saving kicked in overnight. Clocks jumping forward an hour in New South Wales, Victoria, South Australia, Tasmania and the ACT. A mystery surrounds who'll support Ed Sheeran at his Atlanta concert getting underway shortly. It comes after he announced he'll be joined by a special guest after his US support acts withdrew over the Macklemore saga. Game day preparations underway for the Roosters and Knights ahead of tonight's grand final. 80,000 fans preparing to pack Sydney's Accor Stadium to watch the season-ending blockbuster. The Roosters are firming as favourites as Newcastle dare to dream of their first premiership in 25 years. Former league star Sam Thaiday says the players' mental preparation today will be key.
17: Maybe a little bit of lay-in this morning, a bit of a late breakfast, and it is a long day, grand final day, so There is a lot of time to be overthinking things, so hopefully they've ticked every box so far to get to this point, and now they just have to worry about getting out there and playing.
7: And you're up to date on the latest from the newsroom.
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0: myself. More music and less talk here on Smooth FM. Justin Bieber, you're with Mel Doyle. Good morning as the day gets underway. Maybe the kettle is boiling. And I've got Madonna after this quick break.
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2: Or finding what they said could never be found. 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With a full tank of fuel, a quick EV charge, and snacks on the go. Ampol, Australia's own.

0: Nelly Furtado on Smooth FM. I'm Like a Bird. It kind of got me thinking it's magpie swooping season. Are you going okay? Have you been swooped? I tell you, it's dangerous out there. Although I remember reading years and years ago, if you feed them, you feed the babies, then apparently the mum and dads all chat to each other and they'll leave you alone. So I don't know whether that's true, but that's my theory. I'm happy to feed them. Fingers crossed they're talking through the magpie ranks and they're going to leave us alone. So I hope it works for you too. Anyway, I'll get back to the music. I know more about that than magpies. You're with Mel Doyle on Smooth. I've got Genesis with Invisible Touch after this.
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0: through Mackenzie, a breakdown for the Gateway northbound just after Makavaka, Palabar Road and through Yatala. Breakdown M1 northbound just between exit 41 and 38. Today's weather, mostly sunny today, top of 27, partly cloudy tomorrow with some possible showers, top of 28 right now though, currently 22 degrees. See any dramas or delays, call the traffic hotline direct 1300 59 59 37. That's the latest traffic up to date on Smooth FM Brisbane.
1: 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This is Smooth Brisbane.